0: Diamond Rio, meet in the middle here inside the saloon. I hope you're having a great middle of the week. We're halfway there. I'm ready for the weekend. We just need to relax a little bit and rewind and kind of recharge a little bit and just wrap our head around a world without Dolly Parton, who we lost yesterday morning at the age of 80. A little more information on the passing of Dolly will pass along to you, full hour of country. Here's Torch Drake.
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0: girls flirting with the cowboys and country music.
1: 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Where is it?
0: It's Behind the Chutes.
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0: Lainey Wilson's latest with John Mayer. That is Phone Keys Wallet here inside the saloon. The passing of a legend, an icon, an overall global icon, Dolly Parton, yesterday at the age of 88. Came out late last night, or I should say later in the afternoon, early evening, People Magazine reporting on it, as well as various other outlets, that Dolly Parton's representatives announced that she had battled with cancer for a very short time. She had a brief battle with cancer and ultimately led to her passing at the age of 80. But there is something interesting. There is a silver lining in the passing of Dolly Parton, if you want to call it that. How about new music? We'll tell you about that. Hang on.
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0: Jason Aldean, Don't Tell On Me, his 32nd number one. Stick around for Dan and Shay, Scotty McCreery, and Bottle Rockets. How about Tracy Byrd, the old Johnny Paycheck classic, which is originally a cover. I thought Johnny Paycheck was the very first one to ever record it. No, it was actually an old R&B classic that was recorded before Johnny Paycheck recorded Don't Take Her, She's All I Got. Hey, you want to hear the story of how that all came to be? Yep, we cover it on Cassidy Country, Facebook and TikTok.
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famous behind the shoots. 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
1: The latest from Dan and Shay, that is Say So, here inside the Saloon, full hour country. Stick around for Reba Shabuzi. We'll throw in Easton Corbin, also Alabama, Lady A. And Dolly Parton, with her passing, leaves behind over 60 years of legacy in country music that is going to be hard-pressed to match. But there is something interesting that Dolly Parton did for us, and she announced it on The Tonight Show with Jimmy Fallon a few, I think, years back. Was it a couple of years ago she was on Fallon? Anyway, something in the event of her passing that we were going to get. We'll tell you all about it. Hang on.
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That's Kenny. She Got It All. That is one of the songs that started his rise to his Hall of Fame stature and becoming a country music superstar, just hit after hit after hit. Here inside the saloon on this Wednesday, we made it to mid-court. It's all downhill after today. Thursday Throwback Thursday tomorrow, then the weekend, and just a weekend celebrating and loving Dolly Parton. Here's Gary Allen watching airplanes in a full hour country.

0: it's fair time again. 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

0: Zach Top's latest South of Sanity here inside the Saloon. His new two-song EP is in stores right now, and it'll be featured. I imagine those two songs will be featured on his upcoming brand-new album at the start of next year. Shaboozy, Jelly Roll on the way. Reba will throw in Easton Corbin, and we'll tell you about that little gift that Dolly Parton has left the world. Hang on.
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0: Shaboozy and Jelly Roll, number one with Amen here inside the saloon. Well, with the passing of Dolly Parton yesterday at the age of 80, leaving a big hole in the legacy of country music, the legend, the icon that was Dolly Parton, over 60 years of country music memories and music and just overall just being the light that the world needed. But it was a few months or a year back. I can't remember exactly when she was on Jimmy Fallon. I don't know if you remember this or not. The clip has been circulating that Dolly Parton wrote and recorded a song, and then they put it away in a vault at her amusement park, Dollywood. The song is not to be heard until after her passing. But here's the caveat. Here's the catch. She put the year 2045. She said she'd be 99 years old, and that's when you could finally listen to it. So I don't know if they're going to open that vault any sooner, but we can hope.
1: Open the gate. The Cowboys are hoping for eight. It's coming, the Ellensburg Rodeo, 95.3 KXLE. It's coming,

0: Lauren, Elena, Chase, Matthew, all my exes here inside the saloon. Their latest, Shenandoah on the way, Morgan Wallen. We'll throw in Chestnut and Bubba Shot the Jukebox, getting all teary-eyed listening to that song. Riley Green's latest, we'll throw in Toby and Joe Nichols. It's Full Hour of Country. Hey, if you love the history of country music, stories behind the greatest country songs of all time, and we have been sharing a lot of great memories of the great Dolly Parton right now over on Cassidy Country, C-A-S-S-I-D-Y, on Facebook and TikTok.
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Just about a few minutes past the top of the 7 o'clock hour. Henry J. with you here. Usually you hear me in the mornings, but tonight, for the next hour, we're going to celebrate the life and legacy of Dolly Parton. Dolly died yesterday in Nashville at the age of 80, bringing a close to a career that lasted nearly six decades. And where do you even start when you talk about Dolly Parton? She was unquestionably one of the biggest country stars that country music has ever produced. But somewhere along the way, she became bigger than country music itself. People who couldn't name five country singers knew who Dolly was. The hair, the rhinestones, the unmistakable East Tennessee voice, and her quick sense of humor. But underneath all of that was an extraordinary songwriter and a woman who knew exactly what she was doing. More than 100 million records sold, thousands of songs written, movies, television, Dollywood, the Imagination Library, all of it encompasses her life. So for the next hour, we're going to remember some of those stories. We're going to remember Dolly, but most importantly, we're going to do it in the best way that we know how, which is through her music. We'll kick it off right now with Here You Come Again, right here on our special tribute to Dolly on 95.3 FM, AM 1240, KXLE.

Dolly Parton, Coat of Many Colors here on KXLE's special tribute to Dolly. 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Of course, sad news came out yesterday. Dolly Parton passed away on Tuesday, August 25th. Sorry, this is emotional for me. I have really enjoyed Dolly's music my entire life. Dolly passed away yesterday, Tuesday, August 25th, at the age of 80. Now, her story starts in the Smoky Mountains of East Tennessee. She was born in 1946, the fourth of 12 children, and grew up in a family with very little money. As we heard in that song, that wasn't just some colorful detail that she made up later. She wrote that song about her life, and she included songs about her life over and over again. Her mother sewing clothes, her father's hard work, faith, family, the mountains, being poor, and sometimes being embarrassed about being poor. Music was there for her from the beginning, though. She was writing songs as a little girl. She was performing on radio and television in Knoxville by the time she was 10 and appeared at the Grand Ole Opry at age 13. Then, the day after graduating high school in 1964, she left for Nashville. She arrived with very little except talent and ambition. And one of the things that made Dolly remarkable is that after all of that, after she got everything she dreamed about, she never seemed to be ashamed of where the dream started. We continue our tribute to her this evening with Mule Skinner Blues right here on KXLE.

Porter Wagner featuring Dolly Parton here on our tribute to Dolly on KXLE. 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As many of you know, if you haven't heard already, Dolly Parton passed away yesterday, Tuesday, August 25th, at the age of 80. Now, Dolly's big national break came in 1967 when she joined Porter Wagner's television show. For the next several years, Porter and Dolly became one of the most popular partnerships in country music. But eventually, Dolly wanted to go out on her own. And when the time came to tell Porter she was leaving, she did what songwriters do. She wrote it down. The result was I Will Always Love You.

which she first recorded in 1973, was released on her 1974 album Jolene, taking it to number one on the Billboard country charts. Now, Elvis Presley wanted to record that song, and Dolly was ecstatic about that until Elvis's manager, Colonel Tom Parker, told her that their arrangement would require Dolly to give up half of the publishing rights. She refused. Now, turning down Elvis Presley wasn't exactly the obvious career move in the 1970s, but Dolly knew the value of what she had written. Years later, Whitney Houston's recording became one of the biggest hits in music history. Dolly had kept her song, and it turned out she knew exactly what she was doing.

hope life treats you kind. And I hope that you have all that you ever dreamed of. And I wish you joy and happiness.

0: Dolly Parton featuring Tammy Wynette, Silver Threads, and Golden Needles here on our tribute to Dolly Parton on 95.3 FM, AM 1240 KXLE. Henry J. with you. You're used to hearing me in the mornings, but tonight we're doing something special. We'll return to our tribute to Dolly after these commercial messages right here on KXLE.
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Henry J. with you here on 95.3 FM, AM 1240 KXLE. As we set aside this hour to remember Dolly Parton, just half past the 7 o'clock hour this evening. Dolly passed away yesterday in Nashville at the age of 80, bringing a close to a career that lasted nearly six decades. She was unquestionably one of the biggest country stars of my lifetime, of most of our lifetimes, but somewhere along the way, she became bigger than country music. People who couldn't name five country singers knew who Dolly was. The hair, the rhinestones, the unmistakable Tennessee voice, a quick sense of humor. But underneath all of that was an extraordinary songwriter and a woman who knew exactly what she was doing. More than 100 million records sold, thousands of songs written, movies, television, Dollywood, the Imagination Library. So continue with us this evening, if you will, as we remember some of those stories and do it the best way we know how with Dolly's music. Now, by the late 1970s, Dolly Parton wasn't content to stay in one corner of the entertainment business. She crossed over onto pop radio. Then came Hollywood, and then her first movie, 9 to 5, with Jane Fonda and Lily Tomlin. Dolly not only starred in it, she wrote the title song, which became a huge hit of its own. More movies followed, more television, more records. Then Dollywood opened in East Tennessee in 1986, eventually becoming one of the biggest tourist attractions in that part of the country. And through all of that, Dolly never tried to make herself more sophisticated for anybody. She leaned into the hair, the makeup, and the rhinestones, and the jokes. She once famously said that it costs a lot of money to look this cheap, but that was part of the charm. Dolly knew exactly what people saw when she walked into a room. She was usually laughing about it before but anybody else could. And then she'd sit down and remind you just how talented she really was. So here's her iconic song, 9 to 5, from the movie, right here on our tribute to Dolly on KXLE.

Oh, the iconic duo of Kenny and Dolly, Real Love, here on KXLE's Tribute to Dolly. Henry J. with you this evening. Thank you for spending part of your evening with us. It continues as we celebrate the life and legacy of Dolly Parton. Dolly, of course, passed away yesterday, Tuesday, August 25th, at the age of 80. Now, for someone who lived such a very public life, Dolly Parton managed to keep a surprising amount of her personal life out of the spotlight. She met Carl Dean outside of a laundromat on her first day in Nashville in 1964, and they married 2 years later. And while Dolly went on to become one of the most famous women in the world, Carl wanted almost nothing to do with celebrity. In fact, you rarely saw him. They remained married for nearly 59 years until his death in March of 2025. Talk about real love. And that somehow seems to fit Dolly. There was this enormous public personality that everybody knew, and then there was this very real private life behind it. And the same was true with her friendships. Of course, we just heard her and Kenny Rogers with a duet. We've got another one coming up here just shortly. And her friendship with him lasted for decades. Their chemistry was so good that people constantly asked if they'd ever been romantically involved. Of course, they always said no. Sometimes two people just like each other. They understood each other, and they sound awfully good singing together, as they do in this one, Islands in the Stream, right here on KXLE's Tribute to Dolly, 95.3 FM, 1240 AM, KXLE.

0: Well, getting ready to wrap up our Dolly Parton tribute here on KXLE. Henry J. with you this evening. Thank you for spending part of your evening with me. Now, it's easy to measure Dolly Parton's career in records sold and awards won, but one of the things she'll be remembered for doesn't have anything to do with a recording studio. Now, Dolly's father couldn't read or write, and in 1995, that inspired her to start the Imagination Library for Children in her home county in East Tennessee. Now, the idea was simple: put books directly into the homes of young children, regardless of whether their families could afford them. And it grew far beyond anything anybody could have ever imagined. From one county in Tennessee to communities across the United States, and eventually to several countries around the world, the program now sends millions of books to children every month. But that was not Dolly's only philanthropic endeavor. There's too many to list. She did disaster relief after the Smoky Mountain wildfires. She just gave generously out of her heart to those that she loved, which were her fans, her country. And maybe Dolly herself had the best idea, though, of what her legacy would ultimately be, which was her songs, thousands of them written across a lifetime. Dolly Parton passed away yesterday, Tuesday, August 25th, at the age of 80, but her songs aren't going anywhere. Thank you for spending this hour remembering her with me here on 95.3 FM, 1240 AM, KXLE. Have a great evening.
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1: NBC News Radio, I'm Scott Carr. Meta Platforms has agreed to a settlement in its federal trial over social media addiction. Several states had sued the tech giant, alleging it designed its social media platforms, including Facebook and WhatsApp, to engage children and get them addicted to it. Mitch McCann has more.
2: Meta has agreed to pay up to $16.68 billion and make significant changes to its social media apps, including strengthening its age assurance systems, making it harder for children to access inappropriate content, and introducing daily usage limits and nighttime blocks for teenagers.
1: As part of the settlement, Meta does not admit to the allegations. A federal judge has lifted a nationwide block on President Trump's executive order targeting mail-in voting. The Justice Department asked a judge in Boston to drop an injunction after the Supreme Court lifted blocks imposed by lower courts. The federal judge Wednesday agreed with the DOJ, but more challenges are expected. Trump's order directs federal agencies to compile a list of confirmed U.S. citizens eligible to vote in every state, and for the Postal Service to oversee all mail-in voting going forward. The FBI has seized platforms used by Chinese state-sponsored hackers to target the U.S. More from Jack Cronin.
3: The Justice Department says hackers backed by the Chinese government targeted the U.S. Senate, the Federal Reserve, NASA, the Department of Health and Human Services, the National Institutes of Health, and the DOJ. The FBI has now seized domains and platforms used by the hackers. They are charging the People's Republic of China state-sponsored group known as QTFY with using platforms to target U.S. critical infrastructure.
1: President Trump plans to headline a fundraiser in Houston Thursday for Texas State Attorney General Ken Paxton's bid for the U.S. Senate. The Republicans locked in a tight race with Democratic State Representative James Tallarico. Both parties see the race as being key to deciding who controls the Senate. Scott Carr, NBC News Radio.
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That's Hal Ketchum, Small Town Saturday Night here inside the saloon. Set them up and shoot them down. It's a full hour of country. Thank you so much for spending your time right here inside the saloon as we continue to talk about the passing of a country music legend and an icon, the great Dolly Parton, passing away yesterday at the age of 80. Luke Combs on the way. We'll throw in Kenny with How Forever Feels and Jason Aldean, When She Says Baby.

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0: The latest from Luke Combs, that is BYU here inside the saloon. Leanne Rimes on the way with One Way Ticket. Russell Dickerson and Happen to Me, his big powerhouse number one. And Mark Wills, he believes it was 19-something. I know I feel old when I hear that song because I've lived every decade he sings about, including playing with the Stretch Armstrong when I was a kid.
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Dad broke down and finally shaved the most sideburns off. I took the stickers off of my Rubik's Cube, watched MTV all afternoon. And my first love was Daisy Duke and them cut-off jeans.

0: It is a song that made him a headliner on the stage. Russell Dickerson, his career truly began with his big powerhouse number one, Happen to Me, even though he had number ones before that. On the way, Travis Tritt, Zach John King, and Lone Star. Hang on.
1: It's coming, the Kittitas County Fair. 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

0: Zach John King, Get to Drinking here inside the saloon. A full hour of country. Hey, tomorrow is Thirsty Throwback Thursday. We will throw in the greatest country songs of all time like we do each and every day, and even a few of those that we haven't heard from in a while. We will dust those off. As always, you are welcome to join us on our Facebook page at RC Social Saloon, and also on our Cassidy Country Facebook page and TikTok page. 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

0: Man, he was the best, wasn't he? Billy Currington. That's one of my favorites from him. It's Hey Girl here with the Charlie Derrick Show. Kicking off hour one of the show here tonight. Got Carrie Underwood on the way. She going to do All American Girl. Got a request for it, so going to put it on. But right now, let's start it off with some Tim.
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It's coming, the Ellensburg Rodeo. Bronx Beer and Buckles, 8 second ride. That's what we're looking for. That's Rodeo. 95.3 KXLE.

0: He said, how many miles did we, when we were going back to the airport, he said, how many miles did we ride? And I looked at the, the odometer, and it was 2,200 miles we drove in that 1 week. But we had the best time ever. So you're a road dog like me and my dad are. That's probably one of your favorite songs, at George Burge and Luke Bryan song. Happy to be here tonight playing everybody's favorite songs. Blessed, Martina McBride, one of my favorites. And the reason I'm bringing that up, because I'm about to play it, coming up here next.
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0: You know what I need to do is I need to learn all the words to that song, because about halfway through I'm singing along with it, like just like you are, and I don't know the words, so I just you ever do a song like that? She's a newcomer. Everybody loves her. Stella Lefty in Boston, name of her song. Charlie Derrick, which I sure appreciate y'all joining me on the show here tonight. I sure hope everything's going good for you, too. So far, anyway.
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0: There's Gary on with Kenny Chesney, Charlie Derrick. Today is National Rock, Paper, Scissors Day. Did you know that? It is. I don't think I ever told you about Philip. My friend Philip and his wife Maria, they had two kids, and they were trying to decide whether or not they were going to have a third. And Philip was saying, yeah, two kids is enough. But Maria wanted one more kid. So they said, okay, let's just rock, paper, scissors, best of five. And they did. And it turned out that Philip lost. The three out of five he lost. And so they have another baby. They have a third baby because of that. But they decided using rock, paper, scissors. How wild is that?
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3: 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The Cowboys are hoping for eight. 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It's coming.

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0: Shoot, you got a woman. You know all about that excitement. Kane Brown is singing about there. Woman, name of his latest song here with the Charlie Dirk Show. I got a buddy of mine. Jason is he's a big karaoke guy, and he goes out most every weekend, two or three times a month. He'll go out, and he's not very good. He's not a very good singer, but he just has the time of his life. He really enjoys getting up there and seeing if he can get everybody to sing along with him, and he's pretty good at doing that too. Like I say, he's not that good of a singer, but everybody loves him when he gets up there and does it. He says the song doesn't matter, you know, of all the songs that he does in karaoke, the one song that he can absolutely count on that will get everybody singing along, standing up with their drinks in their hands, singing along, is Garth Brooks and Friends in Low Places. He said he'll do it every time. I'm about to play it. We ain't going to have to wait for him. We ain't going to have to wait on Jason to do karaoke. I'm about to play it for us coming up next.
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0: Yeah, listen, I know what you're saying about there. Not everybody likes it, but we do, don't we? That's the name of Morgan Wallen's latest song, don't we? Charlie Dirk here. Say, are you as big a Trace Lawrence fan as I am? This song, As Any Fool Can See, I'm about to play it coming up here next. It's definitely in my... It'd be definitely in my top five. I was about to say in my top three, probably in my top five favorite Tracy Lawrence songs. One of your favorites, stick around because it's on the way.
1: It's coming. The Kittitas County Fair.
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0: Phone Keys Wallet, Lainey and her new song, Charlie Derrick. Another reason I'm in a good mood here tonight. Do you realize, because I just did, 2 weeks from today, with the NFL season will have started. That's right. Yeah, I checked it on the calendar. That's right. Yeah. Not next. NFL is going to be kicking off on a Wednesday night. Not 1 week, not next week, but the week after that. 2 weeks, man. I love the NFL. So, you know, that puts me in a good mood. 2 weeks from today, NFL season will be underway.
1: Here's the deal. The government is over $38 trillion in debt, which means the IRS isn't slowing down. 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

you don't wonder how many first dances, how many weddings that people have used that song. I bet a bunch. Shania, Charlie, kicking off hour three with some Jason.

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1: There's Dana Che and Say So, Charlie Derrick. Bill's a friend of mine, one of your fellow listeners. He's third shifter, and we were just talking because he texted me and said, "Hey, everybody wants to hear Summertime Blues by Alan Jackson." So I told him I'd put it on, and I told him, I said, "Man, you know, it's just about summer. It's just about over, you know. It's not over, but do you realize?" And this is what Bill and I were saying. Man, can't believe that this coming weekend is going to be the last weekend in August. Man, next weekend, not this coming weekend, but the one after that, it's going to be September.
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There's Tucker Wetmore and Brunette. Charlie Derrick here. But Phyllis just texted me, and she said, Charlie, you know how you like asking everybody what they're in a good mood about? And I said, yeah.

0: she said, I'm in a good mood because she got her a pumpkin spice latte, and she said it was just absolutely perfect. It was the first one of the year for her. Of course, a lot of people did that because they started selling pumpkin spice lattes at Starbucks. A lot of people are talking about it. But Phyllis was just saying hers was just, it was a perfect mix. And because, you know, those things can get a little too sweet. As a matter of fact, they're a little too sweet. Now I'm going to have one. I hadn't had one yet, but they can get a little too sweet. I like the smell and the taste of the pumpkin spice in there, but sometimes you know, if they don't mix them just right, they can be a little bit sweet. But Phyllis was saying that's why she's in a good mood. Her first pumpkin spice latte of the year was just perfect.
1: 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It's coming, the Ellensburg Rodeo. 95.3 KXLE.

0: South of Sanity, Zach Top, Charlie Derrick. I can almost guarantee you're going to be singing along with this next song I'm about to play. Because everybody does. Every time I put it, well, I say everybody does. I can't see you, but I let me just say, every time I put it on, I got it turned up as loud as it will go, and I'm singing along with it. It's a Joe Diffie song, "Prop Me Up Beside the Jukebox." If I die, it's a great song. It's coming up here next.
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0: to get to know you, everything about you makes me want you, know what you're doing, baby, don't you, don't you?
1: It's that damn old rodeo, and we love it. 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

0: Here's Choose in Texas, Ella here with Charlie. Speaking of breaking up, it's the worst feeling in the world when he or she runs you off and you just say, well, I'll just stay drunk here for the next, month or whatever. Listen, don't look at me like that. You've thought that. You might not have stayed drunk for a month, but you've thought it. But it's the worst feeling in the world when all of a sudden you realize the whiskey ain't working no more. It's a bad feeling, but it's a great song. Travis Tritt, Marty Stewart, coming up next.
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That's just such a good song. I've liked it from the first time I heard it. Still love it now. Lauren Elena and All My Exes. Charlie Derrick. You know, it's kind of like, you know how when you're watching something on TV and you realize, okay, that's the last episode, and you think, okay, let's go to next season, and you realize there's not a next season, and you Google, say, are they going to make a next season, and they say, no, no plans, you know, that kind of feeling. It's a terrible feeling, isn't it? Well, maybe not as bad when you realize that one of your favorite bands just all of a sudden said, okay, that's all the music we're going to make for you. I love the Eli Young Band back, what, 20, a little over 20 years ago, when they were just, man, they were whamming and jamming one song after another, and all of a sudden you only

0: hear from them anymore unless you listen to us. Even If It Breaks Your Heart was my favorite from them. 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

0: There's Riley Green. Think as you drunk I am. Charlie Derrick here. This is going to take some thought, because I don't want you to just use the stock answer like, well, I'm happiest when my kids are happy. You know, I want you to dig deeper than that for the question of the night here tonight. What are you doing when you're the happiest? I mean, where and what are you doing when you're the happiest? Think about that for a minute. Like I say, don't use the stock answer. Well, as long as everybody's healthy, I'm happy. You know, go a little deeper and let me know. That's the question of the night here tonight. What are you, where, and what are you doing when you're your happiest?
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I just don't think that's going to hurt anybody's feelings.

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0: country, and she knows it. Luke Bryan's latest. Charlie Derrick here. Rich and I were talking last night. Rich is on Before I Am. He's DJ that's on Before I Am. We were talking about whether or not Luke Bryan has kind of turned into a formula. You know, all his songs kind of sound alike. And we both agreed, yeah, he probably has. But, you know, we also agreed that, you know, of course, you know, we're not singer-songwriters, but we both also agreed that it'd be very difficult to stay, you know, at the top like Luke Bryan has done. Quite an accomplishment, you know, for 25-plus years, you know. Not a lot of people can not begin to sound kind of formula. You know, George Strait did it. Alan Jackson did it. But, I mean, that's in a different category, you know, there. But, yeah, I don't mind him sounding formula at all. Do you?
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you're probably not going to be surprised to find out that Taylor Swift is leading the charge on the tribute concert that they're putting together for Dolly. Taylor Swift and Miley Cyrus both are the two that are saying, okay. And, you know, everybody, they're going to be pounding the doors down. Artists are going to be pounding the doors down to be able to be on that tribute. I'm not sure how they're going to get everybody on that wants to be on and how they're going to do it. And you know, because that could be a show. That could literally be a show that could last for, you know, 5 or 6 hours. So, and of course you're not going to have that 5 or 6 hour show, but they're going to do it. And when they do, I'm definitely going to be there to watch it. Aren't you?

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0: pretty song, isn't it? Be By You, Luke Combs, Charlie Derrick. It's Thursday. You know what? We're dangerously close to the weekend. Anybody excited about that other than me?
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just listened to that girl sing all night long. Tanya, a little too late. Charlie, kicking off the last hour of my show here tonight. A little dirt on my boots. Here's John Party.

0: It's drinking. Zach John King, Charlie Derrick. You know what? Me and Luke were talking about this earlier tonight. Luke's a friend of mine, one of your fellow listeners. He's third shifter, listens to the show most every night, and he'll most of the time text me or call me and ask me to put on a song. And this was a couple hours ago. We were talking about this, but he was asking me to play a summertime blues song by Alan Jackson, which I did. But we were talking about, you know, it's always surprising to me that it surprises me that time flies like it does. But do y'all realize, because Luke pointed this out to me, do y'all realize this coming weekend is the last weekend in August? It's about to be September, man.
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5: 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The Cowboys are hoping for 8. It's coming. The Ellensburg Rodeo. 95.3 KXLE. It's coming.

0: Yeah, I can't love you anymore, Ella and Morgan. Charlie, man, we've had some good responses to the question of the night here tonight. It's kind of a deep question. Normally, we have fun stuff that we use for question of the night. But tonight, I wanted to ask you, where and when are you your happiness? And I'd ask you, I said, well, you know, don't just give me the stock answer. Well, as long as my kids are happy, I'm happy. As long as, you know, my wife is happy. You know, and of course that's true, but I wanted you to dig a little deeper than that and tell me, not just the stock answer, you know, where are you your happiness? Think about that for a minute. It's our question of the night tonight.
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0: You know what I got to do? I got to learn the words to that, because about halfway through, I'm singing along at top of my lungs on a train of the bus. And I don't know the words, so I just got, you ever do that? You're singing the tune, but you don't know the words. I need to learn the words to that one. Stella Lefty. Hey, that's going to do it for me. I got to pack them up, shine it on out of here. I'll see y'all back a little bit later on tonight. It's Charlie Derrick. Like to thank you. Let me be myself.
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0: What time zone am I on? What country am I in?
1: It doesn't matter. It's 5 o'clock somewhere.
0: It's always on 5 in Margaritaville, come to think of it.
1: Yeah, I heard that.
0: You've been there, haven't you?
1: Yes, sir.
0: I've seen your boat there.
1: I've been to Margaritaville a few times.
0: All right. Well, that's good.
1: Stumble my way back.
0: Okay. Well, we just want to make sure you can keep it between the navigational beacons.
1: Between the buoys. I got it.
0: All right. Well, it's 5 o'clock. Let's go somewhere.
1: I'm ready. Crank it up.
0: Let's get out of here.
1: I'm gone.

Montana sky. 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But ain't got much memory of the scenes. 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And damn, baby.

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That sunset, cliffs by the sea, and the night rolled in. And you still talk about that moon that I can't recall, but God, I saw.

0: cowgirl squeezed into tight Wranglers. Cowboys strutting their stuff, and kids needing more money for the carnival. It's almost time for the Kittitas County Fair.
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0: New York is the most social media addicted state in the country, according to a new study. Researchers from the Winder Law Firm analyzed Google Keyword Planner data to see how often people in each state were searching for terms like Facebook login and TikTok desktop, then adjusted the data per capita. New Yorkers blew past the national average of 135,000 monthly searches per 100,000 residents, with 157,000, or about 30.8 million total monthly platform-related searches.
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0: Kenny Chesney and Carry On. According to a new survey, nearly half of adults have left a date early because of bad behavior. It's almost twice as many who ended a date because of misleading photos. Parents with young kids have the lowest tolerance for a date behaving badly, as nearly two-thirds of them say that they walked out on a date who wasn't acting right early on.
1: Young tough cowboys, young tough horses, who will come out on top? It's coming, the Ellensburg Rodeo, 95.3 KXLE.

0: Now, I know we're getting that time of year, very important time.
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Of my own. One's 36, one's 23. It's hard to believe, but you're gonna miss this. You're gonna want this back. 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

0: Lainey Wilson, John Mayer, phone keys, wallets. Attitudes toward food and wellness are relaxing, a new survey suggests. Research from Challenge Butter shows a quarter of Americans are letting go of good versus bad food labels, and 20% don't believe in food rules at all. For 3 in 4 adults, flavor and ingredient quality matters more than following strict food rules.
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0: Luke Combs and Sleepless in a Hotel Room on your station for these superstars of country music. Hang tight for Brooks and Dunn, Paul Overstreet, and Dan and Shay coming up.
1: Open the gate. The Cowboys are hoping for eight. It's coming. The Ellensburg Rodeo. 95.3 KXLE. It's coming.

the world famous Behind the Chutes. Beautiful women, handsome cowboys, live music. Need I say more? It's almost time for the world famous Ellensburg Rodeo. 95.3 KXLE.

0: Dan and Shay and Say So. So you know you've made progress with technology, but some people say that old technology seems to work better, right? 1.7 thousand responses. 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And physical buttons, knobs, and dials. 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

0: South of Sanity and Zach Top there. Some parents who want to bond with their kids say there is one big thing standing in the way, and that's screen time. According to a new survey of millennial and Gen Z moms and dads, 42% feel disconnected from their kids because of technology. It's tough for them to find time to connect with their kiddos. And they're spending a whole bunch of time on screens, like 4 hours a day.
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0: Ella Langley and Be Her. Hey, it's Dave. It's Thursday, getting closer to the weekend. Hang in there. Whether you're feeling tense or you're on the verge of a meltdown, there are some techniques to help calm you down and calm your body down, also your mind, too. Behavioral experts are sharing their favorite mental health cheat codes that do the trick, from humming your favorite song to putting both feet on the floor at the same time and sitting straight up. This can help ease stress and anxiety just about anywhere.
1: 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The Kittitas County Fair. 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

0: Lauren, Elena, Chase, Matthew, all my exes. Celebrity birthdays for today. Aaron Paul is 47. G.W. Bailey from the Police Academy movies is 82. Patrick Adams is 45. Sarah Schalke is 50. And Peter Starmara is 73 today.
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1: NBC News Radio, I'm Michael Kastner. Rescuers are scrambling to find survivors after devastating flash floods hit the Nepal-Tibet border on Wednesday. Rebecca Bunden reports from Kathmandu that crews have some tough work ahead.
2: There's the terrain, which is incredibly difficult. Also, rain. Just it's extremely difficult circumstances for these rescue teams to even try and reach people. Those very, very narrow roads, which are difficult to reach with large vehicles and heavy machinery at the best of times.
1: Officials say at least 332 people have died and about 1,000 more are missing. Most of them foreign citizens, and that includes dozens of Americans. The flood happened when a wall of water exploded through a mountain valley in the border region, ravaging bridges, roads, and buildings. Nepal's disaster officials now believe glacial collapse and debris flow was the cause rather than an earthquake, and there are concerns about potential second and third waves caused by debris in rivers. President Trump is headlining a fundraiser in Houston today for Texas State Attorney General Ken Paxton's bid for U.S. Senate. More from Mark Mayfield.
3: The Republican is locked in a tight race with Democratic State Representative James Tallarico. Both parties see the race as being key to deciding who controls the Senate. Trump will stay in Houston tonight for an event honoring the NASA Artemis II crew members on Friday. He'll be at NASA's Johnson Space Center to award the crew the Congressional Space Medal of Honor.
1: A years-long campaign led by a California group to end child marriage in the state is one step closer to its goal. It's one of around 30 states where under-18 marriage is allowed. More from Jason Campidonia.
4: A bipartisan bill passed the legislature, and it's now headed to Governor Newsom's desk. If Newsom signs the bill, it would make it illegal to issue a marriage license to anyone under the age of 18 in California. Right now, California is only one of three other states without a minimum marriage age.
1: Michael Kastner, NBC News Radio.
5: In the KXLEradio.com newsroom, I'm Eric Sharp. An Ellensburg driver faces six charges after police say three federal law enforcement vehicles were rammed during an immigration operation Wednesday. Federal officers later located the vehicle and arrested the driver and a passenger after a short search. The driver was booked on three felony counts of second-degree assault and three hit-and-run counts. The passenger remains in federal custody. Ellensburg police emphasized that local officers were not involved in the original immigration enforcement activity. Flock cameras dominated a Yakima police town hall yesterday as residents questioned privacy and possible misuse. Police Chief Sean Boyle says that the city has 86 working license plate cameras, costing $271,000 per year. He told residents safeguards are in place and any officer who abuses the system would be prosecuted. More live cameras may also be coming through a county effort, including dozens planned for Union Gap. NFL owners are approving the record sale of the Seattle Seahawks to an ownership group led by the Khosla family. NFL Commissioner Roger Goodell says league owners unanimously approved the deal yesterday during a special meeting in Atlanta. The decision clears the final major hurdle before the sale can be completed. The Khosla group agreed in July to buy a team from the Paul G. Allen estate for an NFL record deal worth more than $9.6 billion. I'm Eric Sharp.
0: And a good Thursday morning, taking a look at your KXLE weather for today. Well, we're going to start out with clouds, then it'll gradually turn sunny. High near 77 in Ellensburg, 71 in Cleellum. Tonight, partly cloudy and cool, lows in the upper 40s with continued gusty winds around Ellensburg. Tomorrow, partly sunny to mostly sunny, high near 76 in Ellensburg, 71 in Cleellum. Tomorrow night, it's going to be mostly clear in the valley, partly cloudy in the upper county with lows around 50. Saturday, looking sunny to mostly sunny, but cooler and windy. Highs near 69 in Ellensburg, 65 in Cleellum. Sunday's going to stay dry with sunshine and highs in the low 70s. Now, you can expect winds around Ellensburg the next several days, ranging from the low 20-mile-an-hour range to the mid-30s. And an air quality alert continues with all of the wildfire smoke in the area. 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
13: Well, a good Thursday morning. Good morning to our 6 a.m. club. Henry J. with you here this morning, just about 9 minutes past the top of the 6 o'clock hour. It is Thursday, August 27th. Means we have exactly 1 week, 7 days to go till the Kittitas County Fair and Ellensburg Rodeo kickoff. First time ever that we've had a Thursday night rodeo performance in the history of the Ellensburg Rodeo. That's going to be a fun time. We've got a great show lined up this morning. So many things to talk about. Having a great day. Good Thursday morning. Henry J. with you here on the KXLE Morning Rodeo.

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0: A little Patsy Cline on the KXLE Morning Rodeo. Good Thursday morning. 7 days to go till the Kittitas County Fair and Ellensburg Rodeo kickoff. Henry J. with you this morning. Hope you tuned in last night at 7 for our tribute to Dolly Parton. Of course, Dolly passed away Tuesday at the age of 80. Now, they have announced that she will be laid to rest in a small private ceremony for immediate family in Nashville. She'll be laid to rest at the Woodlawn Memorial Park and Mausoleum in Nashville beside her late husband, Carl Dean, who passed away in 2025. So, well, we are sure going to miss Dolly. I've got some of her music coming up here after the break. But a couple events to keep you posted about. If you're looking for something fun to do this Friday night that won't cost you anything, come to a free meet and greet with the 2026 Ellensburg Rodeo Hall of Fame inductees. That'll run from 5 to 7 at the Hall of Fame Museum in downtown Ellensburg. Now, you have a chance to meet this year's inductees, honorees, Stephen Peebles, Sage Kimsey, and members of the Orcutt family. Spend an evening swapping stories, talking rodeo, celebrating some of the people who have helped shape its history. Now, they will have light appetizers, be a no-host bar, free, open to the public, 5 to 7 tomorrow night at the Ellensburg Rodeo Hall of Fame Museum, 414 North Pearl Street in Ellensburg. And then as Rodeo Week kicks off, if you're looking for a good way to kind of get in the mood before the big weekend gets here, head out to the Rodeo Arena on Tuesday for the Advantage Dirt Contractors Best of the Best Roping. Now, the action starts at 4 o'clock Tuesday afternoon, and that'll be September 1st. Hard to believe we're already to September. And they'll do the Pro-Am roping first, followed by the open roping. And here's the best part, like I said, totally and completely free for spectators. So come grab a seat, watch some great team roping, get an early taste of what's ahead for Ellensburg Rodeo Week. 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

for so long. John Conley in a song about remembering or not remembering. Henry J. here on the KXLE Morning Rodeo, just about half past the 6 o'clock hour, Thursday, August 27th. 7 days to go till the fair and rodeo kickoff. Well, I used that song to kind of tee up this thing that came across the show prep desk this morning. So you know that screenshot you took to help you remember something later? Well, it might be damaging your memory. Researchers at Binghamton University ran a bunch of experiments, found out people were worse at remembering images they screenshotted compared to images they just looked at. Now, screenshotting may cause people to mentally check out because they know the information has been saved somewhere else. It's part of what they call the photo-taking impairment effect, which basically says using your phone to disengages you from what you're doing, and that makes it harder to remember later. But for those of us with recurring ADHD like I do, it's mostly for people who never look back through their photos. If you're actively revisiting what you save, then you may have a much better chance of remembering it. So interesting study coming out of Binghamton University. I need to Google where that's at. It sounds British. Well, here's some Chris Ledoux. Like we said, we're going to do it once every hour on the half hour during the morning rodeo this week. And starting next week, you can hear Chris Ledoux and other fair and rodeo theme songs happening every hour on the half hour during your listening day. Good Thursday morning. Henry J. with you. Let's keep moving along.

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0: Well, all right, sir, open the gate and let him out and walk him, boys. Here we come, a lock number 29 in. What are they going to give for him? I'm a 25, I'll get 35, another 50, make it 50, bit of wrong, 59, 60, we'll lick him, 69, 75, 85, 95, 125, 50, 75, 92,
1: 92. Leroy Van Dyke and the Auctioneer, one of the best parts of that is you can tell that song's dated because it says sold the hog for a $50 bill. Henry J. with you this morning, about 15 minutes to the top of the 7 o'clock hour. Good Thursday morning. 7 days to go till the fair and rodeo kickoff next Thursday, which means we have 8 days until what I consider one of the best traditions of fair weekend, pretty much any county fair across the nation. And that is the livestock market sale. It's happening next Friday, September 4th at 11 o'clock in the morning at Bloom Pavilion. And this is where the community gets a chance to support the 4-H FFA Grange kids who have spent months raising and caring for their market animals. Now, if you've never bought at the livestock sale before, don't let the word auction scare you off. You don't have to be an old pro at this. Butch Booker and his crew make it very straightforward. They make sure you know exactly what you're bidding on and what the bid is. It's not one of those fast-paced, can't hardly understand what the bid is. If you're listening, you know it. And the math is really easy. You take the animal's hoof weight shown on the sale sheet that you're going to get that day, multiply it by the current bid, there's your total. So as an example, 260-pound hog at about $6 a pound, that's about $1,600. Yeah, it seems steep, but when you break it down and you see what you're paying at the grocery store, it's not terrible for good farm-raised or good youth-raised meat. And if you buy it, you don't have to take it home. If you don't want the meat, you can turn it back to the processor, get a small credit against what you bid, pay the difference, and they will take care of the rest. You still get to help out a local kid. If you do want to keep the meat, just have it sent to one of the processors or packers on the list they'll give you on sale day. You pay them separately to cut and wrap it for you. And then you'll have a freezer full of locally raised beef, pork, lamb, goat before you know it. So grab a friend, get a bidder number, head for the auction. It's easy, fun, and one of the best ways to put your money directly behind the kids who have worked all summer to get there. It's happening, the livestock market sale, happening Friday, September 4th, 11 o'clock at the Bloom Pavilion at the fairgrounds. Well, coming up at the top of the hour, national news, local news, weather, and then we've got our special guest, Scott Real from Columbia Distributing. He's going to be here to talk about all of the logistics that go into getting enough beer into the fairgrounds for the fair and rodeo. There's a lot more to it than you might think. Stay tuned.
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1: NBC News Radio, I'm Michael Kastner. Rescuers are scrambling to find survivors after devastating flash floods hit the Nepal-Tibet border on Wednesday. Rebecca Bunden reports from Kathmandu that crews have some tough work ahead.
2: There's the terrain, which is incredibly difficult. Also, rain. Just it's extremely difficult circumstances for these rescue teams to even try and reach people. Those very, very narrow roads, which are difficult to reach with large vehicles and heavy machinery at the best of times.
1: Officials say at least 332 people have died and about 1,000 more are missing. Most of them foreign citizens, and that includes dozens of Americans. The flood happened when a wall of water exploded through a mountain valley in the border region, ravaging bridges, roads, and buildings. Nepal's disaster officials now believe glacial collapse and debris flow was the cause rather than an earthquake, and there are concerns about potential second and third waves caused by debris in rivers. President Trump is headlining a fundraiser in Houston today for Texas State Attorney General Ken Paxton's bid for U.S. Senate. More from Mark Mayfield.
3: The Republican is locked in a tight race with Democratic State Representative James Tallarico. Both parties see the race as being key to deciding who controls the Senate. Trump will stay in Houston tonight for an event honoring the NASA Artemis II crew members on Friday. He'll be at NASA's Johnson Space Center to award the crew the Congressional Space Medal of Honor.
1: A years-long campaign led by a California group to end child marriage in the state is one step closer to its goal. It's one of around 30 states where under-18 marriage is allowed. More from Jason Campidonia.
4: A bipartisan bill passed the legislature, and it's now headed to Governor Newsom's desk. If Newsom signs the bill, it would make it illegal to issue a marriage license to anyone under the age of 18 in California. Right now, California is only one of three other states without a minimum marriage age.
1: Michael Kastner, NBC News Radio.
5: In the KXLEradio.com newsroom, I'm Eric Sharp. Ellensburg police are reminding visitors that parking rules will change near the fairgrounds during rodeo weekend. Residential parking zone spaces will be open to the public on a first-come, first-served basis. People may not use cones, chairs, or other objects to reserve spaces. 15-minute spaces outside the city pool on 6th Avenue will become disabled parking. Code enforcement officers will be patrolling the area and may cite vehicles blocking sidewalks, facing against traffic, or parked in restricted areas. More details can be found at the Ellensburg PD Facebook page. The Three Queens fire crossed Red Mountain, raising concerns about possible movement towards communities near I-90. Fire managers expect active burning over the next 48 hours, with torching, uphill runs, and spot fires possible. Crews are protecting Catchy's campground, historic cabins, and nearby communities while strengthening potential control lines west of Catchy's Lake and near Easton. Level 1, 2, and 3 evacuation orders remain in effect, along with expanded Forest and Pacific Crest Trail closures. Governor Ferguson wants cell phones banned in schools. During an event in Pasco, Ferguson says he'll submit a bill next year to ban students from having cell phones in public schools. He says studies show students spend a quarter of the school day on their phones, and they lose around 41 school days over the year to distraction. The Pasco School District put a cell phone ban in place, and students say the results have been positive. I'm Eric Sharp.
6: Kind of good Thursday morning. Taking a look at your KXLE weather for today. Well, we'll have some clouds to start. That's gradually going to turn sunny. Highs near 77 in Ellensburg, 71 in Cleallum. Tonight, partly cloudy and cool. Lows in the upper 40s with continued winds around Ellensburg. Tomorrow, partly to mostly sunny. High near 76 in Ellensburg, 71 in Cleallum. Tomorrow night, expect clear skies in the valley. Partly cloudy in the upper county. Lows around 50. Saturday is looking sunny to mostly sunny, but cooler and windy. Highs near 69 in Ellensburg, 65 in Cleallum. Sunny's going to be dry with sunshine and highs in the low 70s. Now, you can expect winds around Ellensburg for the next several days, ranging from the low 20 to mid 30 mile per hour range between now and the weekend. An air quality alert also remains in effect with all the wildfire smoke. Check local air quality readings before beginning outdoor activities. Conditions reach the unhealthy range. State Department of Ecology recommends reducing your exposure by limiting your time outside and avoiding strenuous outdoor activity. 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
14: Oh, and a good Thursday morning. Henry J. with you here on the KXLE Morning Rodeo. Just about 8 minutes past the top of the 7 o'clock hour. Thursday, August 27th. 7 days to go, folks. That's 1 week till the Ellensburg Fair, or Ellensburg Rodeo and Kittitas County Fair kick off this morning. We've been talking about our guest all week, and I talked about him last week coming in too, Scott Reel from Columbia Distributing. Good morning, Scott. How are you?
15: Good morning. How are you?
14: Yeah, just a little closer to the microphone there.
15: Good morning. How are you?
14: I am doing great. So you are the you're the beer guy.
15: I am the beer guy.
14: So tell us a little bit about yourself. You've been with Columbia for about 13 years.
15: Yeah, 13 years. Yeah, I've been helping manage for the last 6 years. Got a sales crew. We cover all of Eastern Washington from Grandview all up to Roslyn.
14: Okay. And you've got a team that works with you.
15: Yes,
14: I mean,
15: yes, I do.
14: That's how it all happens.
15: Absolutely. Without my team, I couldn't get it done.
14: Yeah. So what's a we'll talk about the logistics of of rodeo and the amount of beer and whatnot, kind of how that all works in, later on in the hour. But what's a typical day, just regular work for you, look like?
15: Regular work for me, again, is managing my sales staff, making sure that those guys need what they need for meeting with their accounts. I mean, we have hundreds of on-prem accounts in that area, so we meet with multiple different accounts, and we try to get them what they need.
14: Gotcha. Yeah. And you're kind of guiding these some of these retailers, like our friends at 7-Eleven, on, you know, hey, rodeo weekend's coming up or Memorial Day's coming up. Might want to stock up on X, Y, and Z.
15: Absolutely.
14: And,
15: absolutely.
14: Kind of help them analyze their numbers. And you're more of a consultant, I guess, than a salesperson.
15: Exactly. Exactly. Yeah. We take their numbers. We look at what their previous sales were, and we give them suggested ordering so that they can give their customers everything that they need.
14: Okay. All right. Well, it is a massive undertaking, so to speak, to for the logistics and everything that goes around getting in the beer for fair and rodeo. We've talked before we came on the air. Some of these numbers are mind blowing. We'll talk about them in the next break.
15: Yes.
14: And Scott Reel from Columbia Distributing, thanks for being here this morning. Let's move on to little Kenny Chesney this morning, big star on the KXLE Morning Rodeo.

0: Sammy Kershaw, Cadillac Style on the KXLE Morning Rodeo. Good Thursday morning, August 27th. 7 days to go till the Kittitas County Fair and Ellensburg Rodeo kick off. Just about 17 minutes past the top of the 7 o'clock hour. And I have got Scott Real from Columbia Distributing with me this morning. Good morning.
1: Good morning.
0: So we talked a little bit about what it is you do on a regular basis.
1: Yes.
0: And then, fair and rodeo, 7 days away. So you're about to get real busy.
1: Yes, I'm actually starting tomorrow morning. So when Monday morning hits, we're bringing everything in.
0: Okay.
1: It takes a few days for us to get set up, but my rodeo starts tomorrow.
0: Okay. Well, let's start with talk logistics, and let's start all the way back now in May.
1: Correct.
0: Is when you kind of start putting all of this together.
1: Yeah, May is definitely when I start looking at purchasing what the rodeo needs. I look at trends of what the market is doing in this area and also what the rodeo did last year.
0: Okay. And then kind of basing your order off of that. This is not you're going to call tomorrow and tell your breweries, oh, I need X number of cans or, you know, whatever. You're starting to order that stuff in, get it ordered and into the warehouse over the course of the summer.
1: Correct. Yeah. So May is when I start getting the numbers put together, present them to the rodeo board, making sure that they're good with it. And then, yeah, I reach out to the breweries so that they have plenty of time to get us the stock that we need.
0: And we're going to go through about how much predicted beer over the course of rodeo weekend on the rodeo side?
1: Rodeo side, yeah, about 2,500 cases. That's roughly about 55,000 cans.
0: Oh, wow.
1: Yeah.
0: I would have had no idea.
1: Yeah, in four days, 55,000 cans.
0: And then that's this the rodeo side. Then the fair side goes through plenty of kegs. They're likely going to go through a bit more. They've got that new outdoor patio for the fair beer garden that's under the grandstands. So you're going to probably see a little bit more activity there.
1: Absolutely. It's from what they showed us, that patio is going to be gorgeous.
0: Yeah. Yeah. Well, and this is kind of what part of my morning show is. I've been trying to kind of highlight a lot of folks just go. They go to the fair, they go to the rodeo, they experience it, and they don't see everything that goes in behind it.
1: Correct.
0: Or leading up to it, I guess would be the way to phrase that.
1: Yeah.
0: And this is a key component.
1: Yes. Yeah, yeah. I mean, some people say it's a key component, but yes, it is.
0: Yeah. So, in the next break, we'll talk about, you're starting your day tomorrow. We'll talk about what that looks like for the delivery schedule, how all of that works, and basically you're going to be camped out up here for the next week. Essentially.
1: Week and a half,
0: week
1: yeah.
0: A half. Scott Real with Columbia Distributing with me this morning, talking a little bit of background, logistics, and whatnot when it comes to one of the parts of the fair and rodeo right here on the KXLE Morning Rodeo.
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0: Roger Miller on the KXLE Morning Rodeo. Good Thursday morning. Henry J. with you just about half past the 7 o'clock hour. 7 days to go till the fair and rodeo kick off. That's for those in the general public. Some of these folks, as we've been talking all week, they're starting now, including our special guest, Scott Real with Columbia Distributing. Good morning, Scott.
1: Good morning.
0: So you've got quite the week and a half ahead of you, I guess.
1: I do.
0: So tell us a little bit what this looks like for you between today and the close of the rodeo next on Monday the 7th.
1: So starting today, we're making sure that our orders that are in are finalized. Our warehouse is making sure that they're double-checking, triple-checking everything that we need. Tomorrow morning, we're going to be loading up, making sure we got what we need. So come Monday, there's no doubt we got what we need. We're coming up to the rodeo first thing and getting everything set up.
0: And you're bringing all this in a big semi.
1: All this in a big semi, yeah. About 90% of all of our beer is showing up in one semi Monday morning.
0: Okay, and then there's other parts to this. You're not only selling the product, so to speak, you're doing the marketing part of it too. So you got the banners, you got the sponsor stuff, you got to make sure that all of that is set up correctly as well.
1: Correct.
0: And then the last, 10 to 20% of the product will trickle in over the course of the rodeo weekend, was my understanding of
1: exactly
0: what we talked about.
1: Exactly, yes.
0: And then you're going to be putting in some long hours.
1: Yes, yeah, I'll be putting in some long hours because Wednesday, Thursday, I'll be here until the following week.
0: Yeah.
1: So for setup and teardown. So as soon as rodeo starts, I am here and there till closing.
0: And part of that is because you're not doing separate invoices or separate orders, so to speak, for behind the chutes, the gold buckle room, the old section 9, any of that. It's one order that comes in. And then you've got to figure out what's going where and how much of what is being sold.
1: Correct. Yeah. I make sure that each section gets what they need, and I track every case that goes out through those sections.
0: And that helps make it a better experience, because if you're one of these folks that likes to hang out, like I said, under the old Section 9 or this Rough Stock Saloon now, that group may like something different than what people like behind the chutes or what people like to drink in the Gold Buckle Club.
1: Correct.
0: And finding that data helps you do your job better.
1: Exactly. And data, especially with a rodeo of this size. I mean, we can't do it without the data.
0: And it's a logistical thing for you as well, because while our rodeo is coming up next weekend, Tri-Cities is having theirs this weekend.
1: Correct.
0: And that's also in your territory.
1: Correct.
0: Correct. So kind of juggling walking a very fine line here.
1: Yes, absolutely.
0: It's fascinating to me, Scott. That's all I'm going to say.
1: Yeah. to the outside people, they just think that it just shows up. But yeah, it's a logistic, I want to say nightmare, but it's a lot of fun.
0: But you've been doing this long enough, you've got it down to a quasi-science by now.
1: Pretty much, unless the rodeo guys decide to throw me a curveball and change something.
0: Okay.
1: Yeah.
0: Well, and then in the we'll keep you here for one more break, because I want to talk about kind of a shift in society, so to speak, less young people drinking as much. And you've got some options for those that want the taste of a beer but don't want the alcohol content.
1: Absolutely.
0: And we'll talk about that coming up in the next break right here on the KXLE Morning Rodeo. Let's kick it over to Chris

pickup. Frost settles in on the sage. The night's getting colder.

0: featuring the best morning host our compensation package of free coffee could attract.
1: Henry Aldridge! Oh, coming, Mother.
0: This is the KXLE Morning Rodeo.

0: Oh, Chris Jansen, me and a beer here on the KXLE Morning Rodeo. Good Thursday morning. Henry J. with you here, wrapping up with Scott Reel of Columbia Distributing. We've seen some... Good morning. We've seen some changes in trends, I guess you would say,
1: yeah,
0: over the last couple of years when it comes to what people are drinking. Are they drinking non... You know, there's an uptick in non-alcoholic.
1: There is a huge uptick in non-alcoholic within this last couple of years.
0: And it's okay to nerd out. What have you kind of seen?
1: So, yeah, we've seen a lot of generational drinker that was big into craft, you know, that are in their late 30s, early 40s. They are starting to turn away, trying to get more healthier.
0: Mm-hmm.
1: So they're going to those non-alcoholics.
0: Yeah, some of us can't recover like we used to.
1: Exactly. You think you're 20 until you have a few.
0: Yeah. And so you're going to have some good NA options at the rodeo and fair this year.
1: Yes.
0: And so folks can still go enjoy themselves without the hangover the next morning.
1: Yeah. We brought in before a couple of non-alks a few years ago. Really didn't do much. Did a lot last year. But this year we're definitely bringing in some more variety for those people that still want to have a good time, but again, don't want to drink and don't want to have a hangover.
0: That was kind of a trend we've been seeing. You know, Brewfest that we do every year in Ellensburg, you know, has kind of seen a downtick of younger people not wanting to, you know, partake per se.
1: Yeah.
0: And it's good that you're going to have those options. And I'm going to let you go because you've got a busy week and a half ahead of you here.
1: Absolutely.
0: And I want to appreciate, thank you for coming in this morning, Scott. Scott Reel with Columbia Distributing.
1: Thank you.
0: Yeah, no problem. Coming up at the top of the hour, we have got local and national news, weather, and we'll keep going with the Morning Rodeo right here on 95.3 1240 KXLE.
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1: NBC News Radio, I'm Michael Kastner. The triple murder trial of Lindsay Clancy is in its final phase in Massachusetts. NBC's Emily Aketa reports jurors are hearing closing arguments right now and legal instructions today before beginning deliberations.
2: The mother accused of murdering her young children back in 2023. Yesterday, the judge signaling that the jury will now be allowed to consider a manslaughter charge, a defense request.
1: Clancy admits to strangling her three young children, but pleaded not guilty to three counts of first-degree murder. Prosecutors allege the killings were premeditated, while the defense says Clancy suffered a postpartum psychotic break. Rescuers are scrambling to find survivors after devastating flash floods hit the Nepal-Tibet border on Wednesday. Rebecca Bunden reports from Kathmandu that crews have some tough work ahead.
3: There's the terrain, which is incredibly difficult. Also, rain. It's extremely difficult circumstances for these rescue teams to even try and reach people. Those very, very narrow roads, which are difficult to reach with large vehicles and heavy machinery at the best of times.
1: Officials say at least 332 people have died and about 1,000 more are missing, most of them foreign citizens, including dozens of Americans. A small plane crash in Alaska has left four people dead. It happened about 135 miles southwest of Anchorage. The Piper PA-24 was approaching the airport near the coastal town of Seldovia Wednesday afternoon when it crashed into shallow water. And actor Samuel Monroe Jr. is dead. He was 52. The Menace to Society actor's family announced on Facebook that he died after a battle with meningitis. His mother, Joyce Patton, wrote asking for prayers for his family and especially his three children. Michael Kastner, NBC News Radio.
4: 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An Ellensburg driver faces six charges after police say three federal law enforcement vehicles were rammed during an immigration operation Wednesday. Federal officers later located the vehicle and arrested the driver and a passenger after a short search. The driver was booked on three felony counts of second-degree assault and three hit-and-run counts. The passenger remains in federal custody. Ellensburg police emphasize that local officers were not involved in the original immigration enforcement activity. Flock cameras dominated a Yakima police town hall yesterday as residents questioned privacy and possible misuse. Police Chief Sean Boyle says that the city has 86 working license plate cameras, costing $271,000 per year. He told residents safeguards are in place and any officer who abuses the system would be prosecuted. More live cameras may also be coming through a county effort, including dozens planned for Union Gap. NFL owners are approving the record sale of the Seattle Seahawks to an ownership group led by the Khosla family. NFL Commissioner Roger Goodell says league owners unanimously approved the deal yesterday during a special meeting in Atlanta. The decision clears the final major hurdle before the sale can be completed. The Khosla group agreed in July to buy a team from the Paul G. Allen estate for an NFL record deal worth more than $9.6 billion. I'm Eric Sharp.
5: And a good Thursday morning. Taking a look at your KXLE weather for today, we will have clouds starting out and gradually turning sunny. Highs near 77 in Ellensburg, 71 in Cleellum. Tonight, partly cloudy and cool, lows in the upper 40s. We will have some gusty winds around Ellensburg. Tomorrow, partly to mostly sunny. Highs near 76 in Ellensburg, 71 in Cleellum. Tomorrow night, it's going to be mostly clear. Partly cloudy in the upper county, though. Clear in Ellensburg, partly cloudy in the upper county. Lows around 50. Saturday's looking sunny to mostly sunny, but cooler and windy. Highs near 69 in Ellensburg, 65 in Cleellum. Sunday's going to stay dry with sunshine and highs in the 70s. Expect winds, though, around Ellensburg the next several days, ranging from the low 20-mile-an-hour to mid 30-mile-an-hour range. Now, an air quality alert continues with all of the wildfire smoke in the area. Be sure to check local air quality readings before beginning outdoor activities. Conditions reach the unhealthy range. State Department of Ecology recommends everyone reduce their exposure by limiting your time outside and avoiding strenuous outdoor activity. 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If you're riding to work with someone this morning, swing through Weininger's on your way in. Grab a coffee, energy drink, or both. 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Get the second drink half off. That's Weininger's Coffee and Creamery, corner of University and Alder, or next to Gerald's on University Way in Ellensburg.

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15: Oh, and a good Thursday morning. Henry J. with you here on the KXLE Morning Rodeo, just about 8 minutes past the top of the 8 o'clock hour this morning. Good Thursday morning, August 27th, 7 days to go till the Kittitas County Fair and Ellensburg Rodeo kick off. I want to give a special thank you and shout out to Scott Reel for coming down and kind of giving us the background of all of the logistics that go into the beer for the rodeo and fair. Way more there than I actually thought there would be. Man, we got a packed show today. We've got more information coming up. We've got to talk about the hoedown in the downtown. Ellensburg Rodeo Ticket Office is moving. A little bit about Tim Curry, who passed away as well. And a reminder for the back-to-school season. Lots going on.
16: I've always been the kind of man who doesn't believe in strings.

0: George Jones on the KXLE Morning Rodeo. Good Thursday morning. So I didn't mean to stop that break so short. Got a tickle in my throat and totally lost my train of thought there. Henry J. with you this morning. About 15 minutes past the top of the 8 o'clock hour. Well, don't forget the Ellensburg Rodeo Ticket Office is making its annual move from the rodeo office downtown over to the rodeo grounds in the Western Village. They will be there starting tomorrow morning through rodeo weekend. They just pick everything up, move it over there. And as a reminder, don't get caught by scammers and scalpers. There are quite a few of them out there. The only official and safe source for rodeo tickets is the Ellensburg Rodeo Ticket Office. You can call them at 800-637-2444 or find them at the Western Village this starting tomorrow through the rodeo. And then coming up on Saturday is Hoedown in the Downtown. 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

Well, a voice that we're going to miss. Dolly Parton and Joshua here on the KXLE Morning Rodeo, just about half past the 8 o'clock hour. Hopefully you got a chance to tune in last night at 7 o'clock for our special tribute to Dolly. That was fun, but not fun. It was hard, I would say, to put that together. And hopefully we honored her well. Henry J. with you here this morning. Speaking of Dolly Parton, she will be laid to rest inside the mausoleum at Woodlawn Memorial Park in Nashville, Tennessee, where she will be buried directly, or I guess entombed directly beside her late husband, Carl Dean, who passed away in March of 2025. Her nephew and head of security, Brian Seaver, shared that after a lifetime of wearing heavy rhinestones, she requested to be dressed in a comfortable cotton dress, laid to rest in a beautiful bed of plush cotton, and in true Dolly fashion, she will also be wearing her signature high heels. Well, another entertainment loss that got a little overshadowed this week by the death of Dolly Parton, Tim Curry has also passed away at the age of 80. Now, his family waited until yesterday to make the announcement. Very, very classy of them. Tim Curry was one of those actors you knew the second he showed up on screen. Dr. Frankenfurter in the Rocky Horror Picture Show, Pennywise in the original It, Wadsworth in Clue, Rooster in Annie, and the wonderfully irritated hotel concierge in Home Alone 2, and for what I really remember him for, as the villain in the McHale's Navy movie, where he starred opposite Tom Arnold. Now, he was also a major stage actor, earning 3 Tony nominations over the course of his career that stretched nearly 6 decades. He suffered a stroke in 2012, but continued doing voice work and making occasional appearances in the years that followed. Of course, Tim Curry died this week at age 80 as well. Just another one of those voices, faces, and characters that was completely his own. So they say it comes in threes. Dolly Parton, Tim Curry, somebody protect Willie Nelson.

faded blue Levi's. Well, I'm a cowboy on the rodeo circuit.

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0: new one from Kenny Chesney. Carry on the KXLE Morning Rodeo. Good Thursday morning. Henry J. calling it a day around here. Two quick reminders. Don't forget the next Friday, September 4th, 11 a.m. in the Bloom Pavilion. That is where you will get a chance to support the 4-H, FFA, and Grange kids who have spent months raising and caring for their market animals. If you've never been to a livestock sale before, it's easy. Just show up, find somebody that looks like they know what they're doing, and they will walk you through it. You know, and when you look at what you're going to pay for a 260-pound hog, say it goes for $6 a pound, it's about $1,600. You kind of do the math, look at it over the course of the year, seeing what grocery prices have been doing lately. It's not that bad of a deal, but the biggest thing is helping to support the kids in our community who have worked all year to get there. That is the livestock market sale Friday, September 4th, 11 a.m. in the Bloom Pavilion. And speaking of kids, right after fair, then we go back to school, and as families start getting ready to head back to school, not every student in Kittitas County is going to have easy access to the school supplies they need to get the year started off right. So that's where friends over at Gerald's come in. They're once again holding their annual school supply drive, helping to make sure local students who need a little extra help have notebooks, pencils, backpacks, paper, the whole works, to get ready to go back to school for the new school year. If you'd like to help, stop by Gerald's on University Way in Ellensburg to make a donation in person, or you can donate online at gerald's.com. Big thank you to Amy, Rolf, and the whole crew at Gerald's for putting this together year after year, and as always to this incredible community that never seems to hesitate when there's a chance to help local kids. Well, that's going to do it for me today. We'll see you bright and early tomorrow morning. Don't forget, be a good human. Live by the motto. Of course, this week, WWDD, what would Dolly do? Be kind, smile, be a good human. If you won't do it for her, and you won't do it for me,
1: you do it for Randolph Scott.
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1: NBC News Radio. I'm Chris Caraccio. The triple murder trial of Lindsey Clancy has entered its final phase in Massachusetts. Defense attorney Kevin Reddington delivered his closing arguments.
2: Throwing himself out a window, blood all over the bedroom floor, window open, screen slashed. Oh, no, screen wasn't slashed. My bad. That's what she thought. It's called a delusion.
1: Clancy admits to strangling her three young children in 2023, but pleaded not guilty to three counts of first-degree murder. Prosecutors allege the killings were premeditated, while the defense says Clancy suffered a postpartum psychotic break. Jurors may consider murder, manslaughter, or not guilty verdicts based on a lack of criminal responsibility. A severe weather threat is taking aim at millions across the Northeast today. Storms capable of producing damaging winds, large hail, and tornadoes are expected to take shape in the afternoon and carry on into the evening. Flash flooding is also a concern, with localized totals of up to 2 inches possible through early tomorrow morning. At least 65 Americans are among roughly 1,000 people missing after deadly flash flooding in Nepal. That number is according to the Nepal Tourism Board, which says over 500 tourists from 28 different countries are among the missing. The flood happened yesterday when the collapse of a glacier sent a deadly wall of water through a mountain valley in the border region. A new study shows a newer shingles vaccine is being linked to a lower risk of dementia, Michael Kastner reports.
3: Researchers at Brown University found older people who took the Shingrix shingles vaccine have a 24% lower risk of being diagnosed with dementia over a four-year period. The study involved 500,000 people aged 66 and up who were at nursing homes for a short stay or long-term care. Head researchers say the study shows vaccines are effective at preventing shingles and also appear to have neuroprotective benefits as well. I'm Michael Kastner.
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4: In the KXLERadio.com newsroom, I'm Eric Sharp. Ellensburg police are reminding visitors that parking rules will change near the fairgrounds during rodeo weekend. Residential parking zone spaces will be open to the public on a first-come, first-served basis. People may not use cones, chairs, or other objects to reserve spaces. 15-minute spaces outside the city pool on 6th Avenue will become disabled parking. Code enforcement officers will be patrolling the area and may cite vehicles blocking sidewalks, facing against traffic, or parked in restricted areas. More details can be found at the Ellensburg PD Facebook page. The Three Queens fire crossed Red Mountain, raising concerns about possible movement towards communities near I-90. Fire managers expect active burning over the next 48 hours, with torching, uphill runs, and spot fires possible. Crews are protecting Catchy's campground, historic cabins, and nearby communities while strengthening potential control lines west of Catchy's Lake and near Easton. Level 1, 2, and 3 evacuation orders remain in effect, along with expanded Forest and Pacific Crest Trail closures. Governor Ferguson wants cell phones banned in schools. During an event in Pasco, Ferguson says he'll submit a bill next year to ban students from having cell phones in public schools. He says studies show students spend a quarter of the school day on their phones, and they lose around 41 school days over the year to distraction. The Pasco School District put a cell phone ban in place, and students say the results have been positive. I'm Eric Sharp.
5: I'm Johnny Manson with your KXLE weather for the Ellensburg area. Sunshine today, highs at 77 degrees, wind gusts up to 28 miles an hour. We'll have a few clouds tonight, lows at 49, wind gusts up to 29. We'll have sunshine tomorrow, highs at 76, wind gusts up to 18, sunny and 70 on Saturday, 74 Sunday, 78 and sunshine for Monday.
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Get me some of that. Thomas Rhett, we're into another hour. Your superstars of yesterday and today. Chad's Throwback Thursday. Here is Patty Loveless, Alan Jackson. Gonna get behind the wheel, buckle up. We're going for a drive with Daddy Gene. All right, that's coming up next as well.

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Second hand from a dealer in Atlanta, I rode up with Daddy when he went there to get her.

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0: Morgan Wallen. And I Got Better, Alan Jackson. Before that, the new album comes out September the 25th. It's been a minute since we've heard new music from Alan Jackson. Yacht rock is kind of like country rock is like what it's about this time around. I'm interested to see how that's going to sound. All right, Luke Combs, Sawyer Brown, and Kane Brown is back on the charts. Coming up next, Superstars of Yesterday and Today.
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0: hear him back. Oh, what a handsome tattooed man he is. Kane Brown and woman. Took some time off to spend it with his family. The kids are young, and man, I love that. But he's back. All right, Kane Brown and woman right there. All right, Throwback Thursday. How about Tracy Lawrence? Coming up next, Time Marches On. And I also have Colin Ray, My Kind of Girl, coming up.
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0: 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Cowboys are open for eight. 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
1: Hey, girl. Oh, now. You know you got everybody looking.

0: Lainey Wilson doing the check before she leaves the house. Phone, keys, and wallet. All right. Teaming up with John Mayer, pop star John Mayer right there to do the guitar solo. Colin Ray, My Kind of Girl, coming up next for Throwback Thursday. Chat with you. 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
11: 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The Cowboys are hoping for 8. It's coming. The Ellensburg Rodeo. 95.3 KXLE. It's coming.

Throwback Thursday can't leave out, would not leave out George Strait. Kenny Chesney, Let's Get Along. New album, I'm waiting for it. So are you. It's coming out September the 25th.

It's coming. The Ellensburg Rodeo. Bronx Beer and Buckles. 8 second ride. That's what we're looking for. That's Rodeo. 95.3 KXLE.

0: Dan and Shay. And Say So. Whoa, their harmonies, right, are unbelievable. All right, NASCAR. Coke Zero Sugar 400, wrapping up the season, Daytona on Saturday night. All right, all right. What you want me to bring to your house? We're having a party, right? Leanne Womack, Tim McGraw coming up next for Throwback Thursday.
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Russell Dickerson wraps up that set right there with Tim McGraw and Leanne Womack. Chat with you on Throwback Thursday. So I got two of them coming up back to back that, oh, you're just going to sing. I know, at the top of your lungs. Travis Tritt's Great Day to Be Alive. Yes, every day that I take a breath is a great day to be alive. And Garth Brooks.

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0: Zach Toppin, south of Sanity. Garth Brooks, American Honky Tonk Bar Association, and Travis Tritt. And of course, Garth Brooks and Blame It On My Roots tour. Hottest ticket around, right? Of course it is. Shenandoah coming up next. Next to you, next to me. Superstars of Yesterday and Today with Cha.
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nothing wrong with that radio. You got it tuned in right here. Superstars of Yesterday and Today with Cha on Throwback Thursday. Oh, got Nitty Gritty Dirt Band coming up. Fishing in the Dark. Some early Kenny Chesney for us as well.

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0: I love me some duets. I do. Lorna Lena, Chase Matthews, and all of my exes. How you doing today? Throwback Thursday. I heard you. You've been singing. Top of your lungs. 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Reba McEntire in Fancy is on the set next with Josh Turner and Morgan Wallen. 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

0: but we do, don't we? Morgan Wallen and Don't We. Wrapping up the set right there. Chat with you. Hope you're doing well today. Thank you so much for tuning us in each and every day. Your choices out there are unbelievable as to where you can get your music, but you choose us, and we appreciate your time. So big hugs and big love to you, all right? All right, coming up, we've got, Kenny Chesney. Early Kenny Chesney and Nitty Gritty Dirt Band. And speaking of Kenny, that new album comes out September the 25th.
1: It's coming, the Ellensburg Rodeo. It's coming, the Ellensburg Rodeo. 95.3 KXLE.

0: Riley Green, and Think As You Drunk. All right, then. Chow, that's going to wrap it up for me. Thank you so much for spending time with me today on Throwback Thursday. I always love, you know, digging out some songs you haven't heard in a long time and putting that smile on your face. All right, we'll be back tomorrow and kick off our Friday together. But keep it locked right here. You don't have to go anywhere. We got free music for you. I love that word, free music for you, to get you through the rest of your day. All right, so you stay safe, and we will talk again tomorrow.
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Cole Swindell. Look what I got coming up. Some Tucker Wetmore, Billy Currington. Good to be back on your radio with the King. What, 62 number ones? Here's one of them, Cosmo Heart.

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0: Yeah, Tucker Wetmore and Brunette. Yeah, going with the Brunette. Yeah, it's Catfish hanging out with you with Heartache on the Dance Floor. John Party coming up. New one from Luke Bryan. Always loving to hear from you. And like you, I'm addicted to my email. Always checking it. So hit me up. Something you'd like to hear. Something you want to share. Got a question. Hit me up. It's craigcatfishcountry@gmail.com. 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Where are you? Give me your coordinates. 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
0: Okay, quick, fun top 10 today. Here are some millennial trends that Gen Zers are saying is no longer cool. Not a refresh, of course. Gen Z is the 18 to 29. Obviously, millennial is 30 to 45. So the younger crew think that the 30 to 45ers uncool. Taking photos of your food and posting it online. Yes to that. The phrase, I did a thing. I haven't used that in a while, JR. I think it was.
2: Ouch.
0: Skinny jeans. Yeah, forget it. Saying LOL out loud. LOL. Someone online said, just say laugh. Just laugh. Open toe shoes. Things that the Gen Zers find millennial stuff is over with. Monochrome furniture, the term adulting, side parts in your hair, if I had hair, high-waisted jeans, and finally, quote, people who do the Jim Carrey face are automatically cringy.
4: All righty then.
0: All right, there you go, millennials. Get it together, will you? All right, let's check in with JR.

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0: Well, more studies, more often. Check it out. New one out shows that sighing has physical benefits for the lungs and stress levels, helping expand and reset tiny air sacs in our lungs that keep breathing efficient. So, sigh. Researchers found that practicing slow, deep, cyclical sighing for just a few minutes daily can improve mood and lower breathing rates. Go ahead, give it a shot. You're good at that. While frequent sighing can indicate ongoing stress, occasional deliberate sighs act as a quick and healthy way for the body to release tension. Right? Try it again with me. Everybody, I feel so refreshed.
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Sammy Kershaw's excellent version of the Third Rate Romance. Remember, anybody remember when it was actually a kind of a pop group by the name of the Amazing Rhythm Aces? Remember that? 1975? No, don't ring a bell. Full of useless information. Here's Jake Owen. And

0: This is interesting. Wallet Hub somehow has a list of the most overweight and obese states in the country. They've just come out with everything that they've rated each state, and including Washington, D.C., on 31 key metrics, including the number of adults with high cholesterol, type 2 diabetes, and the number of fast food restaurants per capita. I mean, they're all over the place, right? West Virginia tops the list as the most overweight, obese state, while Colorado is the least. Very outdoor state, right? How do they know, though? I mean, really, seriously, did they have a way to secretly weigh everyone in every state? I call bogus on this.
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0: All right, check this out. How times have changed. A high school teacher has gone viral after sharing what happened when she handed her 15-year-old students in a class highlighters. You know, the yellow highlighters. Anyway, during a lesson and told them to mark important information in a reading assignment. Instead, she was met with blank stares and had to explain step-by-step how to open and use a highlighter pen. Some students reportedly struggled with the task, while one even used the highlighter to color on the desk. The teacher said she found the situation more funny than frustrating, but the story sparked a big online debate. I hear that. I mean, these kids nowadays are so affected by technology, right? I mean, I handed my young nephew a book to read, and he looked at me and he said, "Hey, where's the on and off switch with this? Where's the update? Where do I download the update?"
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0: Check it out. According to the 2026 IMD Smart City Index, yeah, there is one, Zurich has been named the world's smartest city for the seventh year in a row in the world, beating out 150 other cities. Rankings are based on how residents rate technology, infrastructure, quality of life, sustainability. Oslo, Norway came in second, followed by Geneva, London, Copenhagen, rounding out the top five. Another Swiss city came in seventh. Boston was the highest ranking U.S. city at 35, while D.C. came in at 40th. Washington, D.C. is a smart city? Well, that completely wipes out any worthiness of this poll. All right, come on. You're from D.C., I'm sorry.
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All right, guys, got some more Dolly news for you. 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Fans have been rushing to buy her Dolly Jolene's denim collection. Yeah, she had some jeans that were pretty fancy, created by Khloe Kardashian's Good American brand. The line first launched in 2025. Features Dolly-inspired flare jeans, rhinestone details, corset tops, and plenty of country glam sparkle. Tell you what, I'm a big Dolly fan. I'm going to get a pair. I don't know if my wife's going to wear them, but I'm going to definitely wear them. I love them. Go get some.

0: Carry On from the Silver Sands Marina CD, you know, album thing, whatever he's calling it, releasing. What are we calling it? Anyway, he's got 10 new songs. That's the first of 10. And the whole collection is going to drop, I think, mid-September. George Strait coming up. Blake Shelton on the way. I'm going to reload, grab some iced tea. I'm addicted to this good iced tea. A little light sugar. I'm not going to do the heavy sweet tea. It's a little sweet for me. But anyway, I'm going to go grab some. I'll be right back.
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4: 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Ag Weather Impacts Tuesday and Friday, 7.05 a.m., 5.05 p.m. now on 95.3 KXLE.
5: Open the gate. The Cowboys are hoping for 8. It's coming. The Ellensburg Rodeo. 95.3 KXLE. It's coming.

0: All right. Let's check this out. Are you a kind of a tightwad or a penny pincher? People are calling out the crazy ways that someone took penny pinching to the extreme. One shares, quote, I had a college roommate who counted sheets of her paper towels so that he'd know if I had used them. I love it. A far grosser example from someone explains, quote, I had a friend who would reuse their Q-tips after cleaning their kids' ears. Oh, she didn't wash them. She just would just leave them to dry and put them back in the container. Ooh, you're gross, man. All right, I'm done with this.
1: 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Far as you know, you can eat all you want.
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0: Well, got another ranking. I love these rankings. This from Smart Asset reveals the best value public universities in the country. Evaluated over 500 public colleges and universities, comparing the cost of attending, graduation rates, and median earnings 10 years after first enrollment. The University of Florida is number one. Look at them, 91% graduation rate and median earnings of $72,000 after 10 years from enrollment. Sure, you don't need to go to Harvard to make some good money. That's what they're saying, right? You don't need to spend a gazillion dollars to get an education. Now, I personally went to Lewis Community College and Quick Oil Change. Look where I am today. I'm the man. I know. Thank you very much. Sorry. Patting myself on the back a little hard.
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1: NBC News Radio, I'm Chris Caraccio. Jury deliberations will continue tomorrow in the Lindsey Clancy triple murder trial in Massachusetts. The jury has been excused for the day, and they will return to court at 9 a.m. Eastern. Closing arguments from both sides, as well as legal instructions from the judge, were heard this morning. Clancy admits to strangling her three young children in 2023, but pleaded not guilty to three counts of first-degree murder. Prosecutors allege the killings were premeditated, while the defense says Clancy suffered a postpartum psychotic break. President Trump is departing for Houston, where he'll headline a fundraiser tonight for Texas State Attorney General Ken Paxton. The Republican is locked in a tight race for the Senate seat with Democratic State Representative James Tallarico. Both parties see the race as being key to deciding who controls the Senate. Severe weather is firing up for nearly 40 million people across the Northeast today.
2: Storms capable of producing damaging winds, large hail, and tornadoes are expected to take shape in the afternoon and carry into the evening. Flash flooding is also a concern, with localized totals of up to 2 inches possible through early Friday morning. Major cities like Washington, D.C., Philadelphia, and Baltimore are under a level 2 out of 5 severe weather threat.
1: Ground stops were issued earlier for several airports, including New York's LaGuardia and JFK, Philadelphia, and New Jersey's Teterboro Airport. Rescuers are continuing to race against time as they search for survivors following deadly flash flooding in Nepal. Rebecca Bundon reports from Kathmandu that at least 65 Americans are among the roughly 1,000 people who are missing, and search efforts are continuing.
3: There are hundreds of people who are still unaccounted for, including tourists, workers, and residents too. The Red Cross estimates that some 10,000 families may have been left without homes.
1: The flood happened yesterday when the collapse of a glacier sent a deadly wall of water through a mountain valley in the Nepal-Tibet border region. I'm Chris Caraccio, NBC News Radio.
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here in the middle of the road. 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

0: I'd settle for a slow down.
1: Yeah, one of my faves from DB Dierks Bentley, Settle for a Slowdown. Right here with the Catfish, hanging out with you. Where I got Luke Combs, Sleepless in a Hotel Room coming up. Also some John Party. Here's Trisha Yearwood.

0: Cowboys trying to hold on for 8 seconds and 1,500 pounds of bull trying to ruin their paycheck and their day.
1: And honestly, I don't know if you'd have to be mad to do that or just play nuts.
0: It's almost time for the Ellensburg Rodeo.
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0: What do you think about this? The average person in America, you, me, hits their energy slump at 2:48 p.m. in the afternoon. A survey shows packed schedules lead to 71% to skip or delay meals a few times a week because they're too busy. And according to the research, people are tired, but it goes beyond needing more sleep, as 82% admit they feel like they're going through life on autopilot. Yikes. So we hit our energy slump at 2:58 in the afternoon, huh? Maybe that's due to the sugar crash we get after eating donuts at 2:31. Could be for me.
1: And Doug.
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0: Man, loving that new one there. Lady Wilson, John Mayer, phone, keys, wallet. Check, check, check. Kenny Chesney, early Kenny coming up. Little Texas. Then we'll do some new Dan and Shay. Some of you like to add to it, reach out, say hi, whatever. 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

0: say so. Check it out. According to the 2026 IMD Smart City Index, yeah, there is one. Zurich has been named the world's smartest city for the seventh year in a row in the world, beating out 150 other cities. Rankings are based on how residents rate technology, infrastructure, quality of life, sustainability. Oslo, Norway came in second, followed by Geneva, London, Copenhagen, rounding out the top five. Another Swiss city came in seventh. Boston was the highest ranking U.S. city at 35, while D.C. came in at 40th. Wait, Washington, D.C. is a smart city? Well, that completely wipes out any worthiness of this poll. All right, come on. If you're from D.C., I'm sorry.
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All right, guys, got some more Dolly news for you. 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Yeah, she had some jeans that were pretty fancy, created by Khloe Kardashian's Good American brand. 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Features Dolly-inspired flare jeans, rhinestone details, corset tops, and plenty of country glam sparkle. Tell you what, I'm a big Dolly fan. I'm going to get a pair. I don't know if my wife's going to wear them, but I'm going to definitely wear them. I love them. 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

0: cowgirl squeezed into tight Wranglers. 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

0: This is interesting. Wallet Hub somehow has a list of the most overweight and obese states in the country. They just come out with everything that they've rated each state, and including Washington, D.C., on 31 key metrics, including the number of adults with high cholesterol, type 2 diabetes, and the number of fast food restaurants per capita. I mean, they're all over the place, right? West Virginia tops the list as the most overweight, obese state, while Colorado is the least. Very outdoor state, right? How do they know, though? I mean, really, seriously, did they have a way to secretly weigh everyone in every state? I call bogus on this.
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0: All right, check this out. How times have changed. A high school teacher has gone viral after sharing what happened when she handed her 15-year-old students in a class highlighters. You know, the yellow highlighters. Anyway, during a lesson and told them to mark important information in a reading assignment. Instead, she was met with blank stares and had to explain step-by-step how to open and use a highlighter pen. Some students reportedly struggled with the task, while one even used the highlighter to color on the desk. The teacher said she found the situation more funny than frustrating, but the story sparked a big online debate. I hear that. I mean, these kids nowadays are so affected by technology, right? I mean, I handed my young nephew a book to read, and he looked at me and he said, "Hey, where's the on and off switch with this? Where's the update? Where do I download the update?"
1: Open the gate. The Cowboys are hoping for 8. It's coming. The Ellensburg Rodeo. 95.3 KXLE. It's coming.

0: Now, I know we're getting that time of year, very important time.
1: You've been waiting since last year, and it's almost time for the Ellensburg Rodeo.
0: I, for one, cannot wait.
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0: Well, more studies, more often, check it out. New one out shows that sighing has physical benefits for the lungs and stress levels, helping expand and reset tiny air sacs in our lungs that keep breathing efficient. So, sigh. Researchers found that practicing slow, deep, cyclical sighing for just a few minutes daily can improve mood and lower breathing rates. Go ahead, give it a shot. You're good at that. While frequent sighing can indicate ongoing stress, occasional deliberate sighs act as a quick and healthy way for the body to release tension. Right? Try it again with me. Everybody, I feel so refreshed.
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